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0: careful.
1: Thank you for just took out a 911 hang-up call from 5 Robbins Way in Piermont. Called the number back and spoke with a male subject that lived at the residence, and he said he had 6 kids there and they were playing with the phones. No emergencies. Your wishes?

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0: 3
1: on scene, point
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0: Tree's been removed. Both lanes are open. 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
1: Tree's been removed. Both lanes are open. Jeff's
2: units are cleared in service at 2812. You can show me clear from the front of Street 1. I'll be in route to the Venus and the watershed. And as it is even from 5 minutes.
3: That's the man with one returning. In service, 2012.

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0: SM engine one, you're clear of Prospect Street responding Park Avenue 2014.

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1: It's going to be at the base of Wilderness Road. The two sets of wires leading into the house, they're completely on the ground. Road is blocked. When you're ready for pole number.
0: Go ahead, Bethlehem Park.
2: And Bethlehem K1, the notifications have been made to Consolidated.

0: telephone clerk.
1: I'm back on five, go ahead.
0: Are you ready for poll number?
1: Go ahead.
0: It's going to be TSNH33A over 2.
1: Confirming TSNH33A Adam over 2.
0: Affirmative.
1: Not she, nothing fun.
2: Six, 3-6, 10-3.
1: Bethlehem 5, do you have a numeric on an address on Wilderness Road in that area?
2: Can you turn for your left?
3: Turn to the 9, you can close calls now.

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1: Nothing fine, go ahead.
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0: Roger, Mel 5.
1: Mel 5.
0: I have sent that to Eversource.
1: Yes. My apologies, go again.
0: I sent the River Road item to Eversource.
1: Received. Do we have an ETA in there?
0: That's a negative, not at this time.
1: Received. Road's impassable at this time.
0: Get in there.

0: 29. Since attached due to a hazardous mob, the suspect vehicle is currently parked at the Bridgewater Steakhouse at 367 Mayhew, which is also the Bridgewater Inn. And the caller said that it passed him on a double yellow line at a high rate of speed.
1: Fire department with an engine per K1 at 411 River Road, just at the PD for wire down. To say Bethlehem Fire Department with an engine per K1, 411 River Road in Bethlehem, just the PD with a wire down, 2035.
2: Say Bethlehem
1: engine. Bethlehem engine, one, go ahead.
2: Joe's responding.
1: Bethlehem engine, one, responding, 411 River Road, 2035.

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That's on Tower 1, you're responding on 2037.

0: 623.
1: I've picked up that male subject. I'll be en route to the McDonald's down in Tilton. Starting mileage 39906.

0: 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That's a man that's one year in quarters, 2042.
1: Six 11, 10 3.

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1: Lancaster,
0: A3. En route to Weeks, and all Jefferson EMS units are clear of the scene as well.
1: Lancaster, A3, en route to Weeks, Jefferson units are clear, 24-3.

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Again, Contact Grove Ambulance, 11 Mountain View Road in Stratford, 17 Alpha, 83-year-old female, conscious breathing alert, accidental ground level fall, possible hip injury, unable to get back up, 10 minutes on 2044.

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0: normal leading 124 down. Angel, stand by for second zone. Northpack Road Canyon on the second cone, 11 Mountain View Drive in Stratford, 17 Alpha, 83-year-old female, conscious of similar accident programmable fall, possible hip injury. Again, Northpack Road Canyon on second cone, 11 Mountain View Road in Stratford, 17 Alpha, 83-year-old female, conscious of similar accident programmable fall, possible hip injury, 2050.
1: Good morning, you're going to be on Maplewood Hill.
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0: 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I'm actually going to have another tree on the wire here. Not blocking the road is blocking one of the top tires when you're ready for the pull. That's 15, go ahead with it. It's going to be a Neptune Co. 60-4. That's going to be the telephone. Is there an Eversource number by chance? I'll be checking the next nearest call. Let's see. And is this on Maple Street by Maplewood Hill or on Maplewood? Maplewood Hill Road. It's going to be in the area of 316 Maplewood Hill. Okay.
2: Arriving at Weeks.
1: That's on 2 to ground on hostile.
0: Okay.
1: On 116 in between Whitefield Town Line and 142 in New Hampshire, 561-8641. Great Jeep.
0: Master, receive us on 2.

0: 是不是？
1: 麦克风听。
0: This is Yarrow, clear.
1: How are you doing, Walsh? Affirmative. His registration expired 2/28 of this year on the Jeep Wrangler.
0: The affirmative. She advised me, showed me, just going to take it on it.
1: About 6/13. Reference that vehicle. It was going the wrong way on 93. Turned itself around and then turned itself around again. It is now northbound in the northbound lane, high rate of speed, a large black pickup truck.
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0: 7 for the map. 7-5 for now. He's going to show me clear from this location for now. Message to 7-5.
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0: 116 between the railroad tracks and Wing Road, New Hampshire 554-8038. It's on a Nissan Rogue, I believe.
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1: Have there been any additional reports for this runway driver?
0: Negative, and the update was that it turned itself around, black pickup, high rated speed, northbound. That's on cue.
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Ashland City, Bethlehem Fire Department. That's the utility one requested. Here at 316 Maplewood Hill Road for a tree across the road. See Bethlehem K1. Ashland City, Bethlehem Fire Department. Meet Bethlehem K1, the area of Maplewood Hill Road, number 316. For a tree across the road, 2120.

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As dispatch, yes, your chief is requesting utility.

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Utility will be responding shortly, it's 2121.

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That's on utility one responding, 2124.

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1: Nothing, Jim.
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That's the utility one, good. That's the utility one, you're responding. Correct, you're on scene 2127.

Lisbon State, Lisbon Fire Department, Lisbon Ambulance to South Main Street and Central Street for a motor vehicle accident. 29 Bravo, 28-year-old female with neck pain. Lisbon State, Lisbon Fire Department, Lisbon Ambulance, South Main Street and Central Street in Lisbon for 29 Bravo, motor vehicle accident, two vehicles, 28-year-old female with neck pain, 2130.

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1: Received, thank you.
2: Twin Stables, been fired from Elizabeth Ambulance, second tone. South Main Street, Central Super, two-car motor vehicle accident, 28-year-old female with neck pain. Twin Stables, been fired from Elizabeth Ambulance, second tone. South Main Street and Central Street in Lisbon for a two-car motor vehicle accident, 28-year-old female with neck pain, 2130 bus.

What's the name of the one, good? What's the name of the one you're responding? 2136.

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Listen, Engine 1, you're on a waiting, so you're due for a third tow mutual aid. Your wishes?

Lisbon Ambulance 1, you're on scene at Plymouth City. Lisbon MG 1. Message, do you want a third tone?

0: from St. Elizabeth Fire Department, 3rd Tone. South Main Street and Central Street, Lisbon, for two-car motor vehicle accident. Twin State Lisbon Fire Department, 3rd Tone. South Main Street and Central Street in Lisbon for two-car motor vehicle accident, 2138.
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0: Main Street by Longfellow Drive with Florida. 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
1: All right, surname is Uwe, Union Young. 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Middle, M, Marsuelo, M-A-R-C-U-E-L-O. Date of birth, 1995-07-01.
0: Message received, and that's out of Florida as well.

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1: Ambulance 1, you're transporting to Cottage 2149.

Twin State, Wells River Fire Department, Newberry, MS, and Woodville Ambulance to the area 4295 Layton Hill Road in Newberry for a single car motor vehicle accident. Unknown injury, there is airbag deployment. Twin State, Wells River Fire Department, Newberry, MS, and Woodville Ambulance to the area 4295 Layton Hill Road in Newberry for a single car motor vehicle accident. Unknown injury, there's two occupants with airbag deployment, 2153.

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1: Bethlehem Two.
0: Be clear, warning for speed, and I'll be off with another stop in the same location. It's going to be New Hampshire 562-8203, White Chief Liberty.
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0: Twin State, Muldrow K5. 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

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Advising the occupants, they're advising someone else who's driving the vehicle. They took off at 2201.

Weather Ranger 1, you're responding. It's 2201. 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

0: Buongiorno. What's your name of Caesar? What's the name of Caesar on scene 2202? Littleton Fire Department. Say Littleton Fire Department, meet PD 96 High Street for boiler alarm. Say Littleton Fire Department, 96 High Street, Littleton, the Littleton Academy. Meet the PD for a boiler temperature alarm. 22. Okay. 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
1: Off at week.
0: 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Unit calling Twin State, re-identify. 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

0: Não está com encaixe de ambulância. Northside Lancaster Ambulance, respond in front of the post office, 120 Main Street. Underneath the male with swollen legs and confused. Again, Northside Lancaster Ambulance, the Lancaster post office, 120 Main Street. Underneath the male with swollen legs and confused. Time your tongue is 2204.
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0: Littleton, engine one, go ahead. Littleton, engine one, Littleton, ambulance three, responding 2205.
1: Wood, New Hampshire 404-3682, black, Toyota Tacoma.
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0: 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Lancaster, number 3. 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
0: Just receiving an update from 911, a 17 Bravo, 50-year-old male, conscious, breathing alert, ground level fall from his wheelchair, injuries to his back, scrapes, but no bleeding.
1: Received, thank you. You can show us on scene at this time.
0: Lancaster Ambulance 3, you're on scene 2206.

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0: Is their caller watched the accident happen? There was only two occupants, so you're not looking for a third occupant or patient.
1: 9, about a noise complaint from that unit. Same call that Waterville 5 base dealt with last night about people yelling in the unit. She found a few juveniles there yesterday. She's trying to have them calm down like they had to yesterday.
2: Was that unit H89?
1: Hey, from Henry 89, H89.

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about 69. At the church in the area of 10 North Road in Alexandria, they had some sort of a fair or something today. There are people there currently stealing items from the church.

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0: About 629, that would be negative. 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
1: So 3, you're going to attach to that item as well.
0: So

0: negative. He can't see it quite from his house. He's looking at it through the window. I did ask, and he said it appeared to be a camper, and there were two people rifling through all the things. They had a church bazaar today.
1: That's them too.
2: Be at the elementary school, New Hampshire 554-8090.
1: I see nothing, too. What about 7?
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4: 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It's going to be Christopher from Alta. Christopher's going to be calling them spelling, last name, Lima, Alpha, Mike, Alpha, Lima, Foxtrot, Alpha.
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0: northbound from Lancaster 33. Can you show us clear of the scene with an informed refusal?
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0: Caller from 76 Noon Peak, Unit B as in Boy 1D, North Face Condos. Looking for assistance as she cannot get her shower to turn off now.
2: NORPAC Grosskin Ambulance, 29 Northside Road in Stark. For 10 Delta, 58-year-old female, chest pain, difficulty walking and rectal bleeding. NORPAC Grosskin Ambulance, 29 Northside Road in Stark. For 10 Delta, 58-year-old female, chest pain, difficulty walking and rectal bleeding. 2237.
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0: Clear that stop with a speed warning, and I'm going to be off with two more from Connecticut. I'll give you the plates in a minute.
1: Okay.
0: One's going to be Connecticut 721, Mike Nora, Lincoln.

0: Okay, clear for the other one.
1: Affirmative.
0: Okay, it's going to be Connecticut, Adam John 77365. And when you're clear for the operator.
1: Romeo Echo, last name Lynch, Lima, Yankee, November, Charlie, Hotel. It's going to be 2-6 of 60, and it's New Hampshire.
2: First off, yeah. Negative NTI, she had a problem. I had her added to the call already.
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0: It'll be 3 L Lincoln, P Paul, T Tom, 42.
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0: Can you run the RO as well?
2: He's active. No NTIC.
0: All right, copy. Thank you.
2: And is it just a spot check or another item?
0: We're at Drake's. Drake's book, Trailhead in Waterville Valley, and the vehicle was spotted with the doors open earlier today, but everything's shut now, but it's still in the trailhead.
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2: Cerello, C-U-R-E-L-L-O, first of Spencer, middle A, Anthony, date of birth 4/13/2002, also Connecticut.
1: By the library in Orford?

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1: Copy, thanks.

0: 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Hi, Roman.
1: 4732.
0: I'll be out on foot patrol off Route 49.
1: 2-4. Let's see, are you still in Waterville or did you cross in the Thorkin?
0: Still in Waterville.
1: Let's see, 4732.

0: North Agra up to Nameless 2. We have a patient on board. She's being evaluated. Be transported momentarily to Weeks.
1: Rogue
0: Nameless
1: 2, go ahead.
0: Evaluating patient. Transporting momentarily to Weeks.
2: Evaluating transporter
3: momentarily to Weeks, 26 gate.
2: Warning to both drivers
3: 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Let me clear.
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Wells River Command, go ahead. Wells River Command, terminating units clear, 2259.

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1: Romeo is located, 919. Can you go over the 20?
0: 10-3.
1: 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Go ahead and stand second. You call next 28 in rotation.
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0: 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On South.
1: On South.
0: 10-5, is the correct location where he's at, or is that at Quintown Road in 25A?
1: It's where the health services on the map.
0: 10-5.

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0: Yeah, I'm not sure I let you know. I'm on another stop at Irving.
1: That's what you see, that's on two.
0: It's going to be Vermont, HSA 220. And can you let me know the 22 status on the arrow?

0: 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I have Lisa Hewitt, active until 6:30, New Hampshire 3.
1: Appreciate it. Thank you.

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1: Groveton,
0: go ahead. 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
0: Spoke with the 88. He called in because there were some kids riding mini bikes across the street. They've been gone over an hour. No emergencies. 10-7-9.

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0: We're going to be clear, violation notice issued to the male individual for underage possession of alcohol. 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
1: That's receiving. I only have the male party in the call.
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0: Pulling off on Milcher Street in front of the Milcher Court Apartments. Just a report of a disturbance.
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1: If walking,
3: 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Like holding your clear.
0: Go ahead.
2: I'm out. Someone staying at the Gale River Motel.
0: Received on a Trenton LeBounty. He is clear and active.
2: Motel at 1 Main Street. Caller said that he believed the girlfriend's brother called you guys looking to get them checked. 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

0: truck 629. The 629 just attached you to a call, 111 Mayhew Turnpike, that's 111 Mayhew Turnpike. Woman was awakened by a truck in her yard, backed into her stairs. Not sure if he's still there, she doesn't dare to go towards the windows. She will leave the light on, but would like someone to check out the area to make sure the pickup truck and a male operator are not still there. She said he backed up into the steps, but I'm not sure if he actually hit anything. Just a pickup truck.
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0: Harvey, and your MDT is not working, and you need me to run an item for you? Go ahead.
1: No, I just tried a blue line. 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That's fine.
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0: 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Grafton.
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0: I'm going to have Mr. Labonte in protective custody. Starting mileage, 1 year clear. Back to the PD.
1: Grab that.
0: 40185.
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1: 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Warning for defective flight length.
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0: Are you all set with the Gale River call?
1: Affirm. It looks like this person called in preemptively for a welfare check that, to my knowledge, was never called in.
0: That's the Frank 23.
1: Frank 23, Graf, and I'll be 10-2 and stay please on call.
0: That's the Frank 23.

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1: 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With a little bit of car accident. Vehicle rolled over into the center.
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2: 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Proceeding to the state, we're looking for the fire department. Respond to Franconia, 974 Profile Road, site number 32. 26 Charlie, 47-year-old male, conscious, breathing alert, vomiting and sweaty. 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
1: Surname Goldsack.
0: G-O-L-D-S-A-C-K. First of Kevin, middle G, Grant. 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
0: 5-2, Bridget is active.
1: Nope, correct. Got a different driver, I'm sorry. That's the emergency. It's New Jersey also on the license. Same surname. And first of Alyssa, A-L-Y-S-S-A, middle L, Lincoln, and date of birth is, stand by, 2-9-2003.
0: I'll just leave. 5-2.

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0: They're up in Lancaster 5. Go ahead. This is Hatch, your call. I sent through 911. Male party called in. Advised he was near the McDonald's. Sounds like he was on foot. And advised 911 that he believes he has some people that were following him, and he was concerned. He disconnected before I could get any kind of further information.
1: Okay. 3 advising under control, transporting one short, at least 49 minutes.

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0: There for 22.
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0: Route 3, just north of Mount Cleveland, one out, with New Hampshire 558-8000. We're going to wait until it's gone.
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0: about 623. All units except 613 clear.
1: Negative. I'll be in route 2 sphere with some belongings from the operator.
0: It's 10-5, but 611 and 629 are clear.
1: 611 clear, 629, you should check with them. 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
0: 10-5, check off 611.

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1: 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Two large pieces of either log or wood in the roadway.
0: 10-5, I'm in route.

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1: 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It's going to be a male with a tan backpack.
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1: Buck Road.
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of 623-6290, advise Lincoln unit on scene and they've authorized EMS to come in.

Twin State Woodsville Ambulance, Newberry, MS. 2108 Peachbrook Road in West Newberry. Woodsville Ambulance 2 responding for a medical pendant device that will not shut off. Again, Twin State Woodsville Ambulance, Newberry, MS. 2108 Peachbrook Road in West Newberry. Woodsville Ambulance 2 responding for a medical pendant device that will not turn off. 210.

0: 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Stay mobile.
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Wednesday, Liberty MS, second tone. Twin State, Newberry, MS on the second tone. 2108 Peachbrook Road, West Newberry. For a problem with a medical device not turning off, Woodville Ambulance 2 responding. Again, Twin State, Newberry, MS on the second tone. 2108 Peachbrook Road in West Newberry. For a problem with a medical device not turning off, Woodville Ambulance 2 is responding. 217.

someone to do. Woodsville Ambulance 2 on scene at 1032.

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North Pack, Lancaster, Emily. North Pack, Lancaster, Emily. In the area of mile marker 168 Main Street in Lancaster, at the intersection of Mayberry Lane, for a 26 Charlie, 50-year-old male, pain in both legs. Again, North Pack in Lancaster, Emily. In the area of mile marker 168 Main Street in Lancaster, near Mayberry Lane, for a 26 Charlie, 50-year-old male, complaining of pain in both legs at 418.

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1: Lancaster, M13.
0: Responding.
1: Lancaster, M13, you're responding. Area of one, mile marker 168 on Route 3, Main Street, 423. Turn 901, caller believes he was in front of Pine Street Apartments in Northumberland, but mapping showed him in the area of that mile marker. When 911 spoke to him and said it was Lancaster, he stated he did not want to go at Lancaster and hung up on 901. Unsure if he's still in the area.
2: Appreciate it. Thank you.

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0: We passed file marker 168 to the Groves in line. No patient yet. We're going to continue looking for a little bit here.
1: Lancaster Amateur, you've negative contact to the Groves in line. 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
0: 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We're still looking here. 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
1: Lancaster 83, I'll attest the number. 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
1: Bram 13.
2: Well, we've driven several miles in both directions to the town line looking for that patient. We're unable to locate him. You can show us clearing the scene, no patient contact.
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2: 1 State, Bethlehem Ambulance. Twin State Bethlehem Ambulance, the 30 Arlington Street in Bethlehem, Chandler at White Mountains. An unknown age female having back and leg pain. Again, Twin State Bethlehem Ambulance, the 30 Arlington Street, the Chandler at White Mountain in Bethlehem. Sorry, unknown age female having back and leg pain. 0500 KSI 76.

Twin State Bethel Hamlin, second time. Twin State Bethel Hamlin, second tone, 30 Arlington Street in Bethlehem. For a 26 Alpha, 77-year-old female with leg pain. Again, Twin State Bethel Hamlin, second tone, 30 Arlington Street in Bethlehem. A 26 Alpha, 77-year-old female with leg pain, 506.

0: Switch State, Bethlehem, Ambulance 3rd, calling Littleton Fire Department, Mutual Aid, 30 Arlington Street in Bethlehem, for a 26 Alpha, 77-year-old female with leg pain. Again, Twin State, Littleton Fire Department, Mutual Aid, with Bethlehem, Ambulance 3rd, calling 30 Arlington Street in Bethlehem, a 26 Alpha, 77-year-old female with leg pain, 508. That's what Mammon's one.
1: On the airway number.
0: That's what Mammon's one on the airway personnel 508.

Littleton Ambulance 3. Littleton Ambulance 3, you're responding. 30 Arlington Street, South Miami, Unit 226, 511.

went to State Littleton Ambulance, sir. Good 20-minute mark.

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Respond to 150 Burndy Road for a 10 Delta, 25-year-old male, conscious, breathing, and alert. 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Twin States Littleton Fire Department. Respond to 150 Burndy Road in Littleton for a 10 Delta, 25-year-old male, conscious, breathing, alert. 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Time 727.

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Little St. Ambulance 3 is responding to 150 Burundi Road. 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Time is 7:28. 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Littleton Engine 1 is responding to 150 Burundi Road. Time 7:28.

Point State to Littleton, ambulance 3. PD on scene says to look for their cruiser. He is with the patient. Littleton ambulance 3 has a message, time 732. And the ambulance 3 is on scene at 732.

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Littleton Engine 1's on scene, time 7:33.

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Clear turning 83, transplant 12807.7.

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Littleton, ambulance 3 is at the hospital, time 758.

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Twin State, the Woodsville Ambulance Staff Fire Department. Respond to mile marker 8.2 near Britain Lumber on Lisbon Road in Bath for motor vehicle collision. Vehicle off the roadway in a ditch, is leaking oil. No one is in the vehicle. Twin State to Woodsville Ambulance, Bath Fire Department. Respond to mile marker 8.2 on Lisbon Road near Britain Lumber in Bath for a vehicle off the roadway in a ditch. No one is in the vehicle. Vehicle is leaking oil. Times 927.

Woodsville Ambulance 2, go ahead. Woodsville Ambulance 2 is responding to mile marker 8.2 on Lisbon Road. Time is 9:28.

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0: Twin State Nevada Fire Department, stand by for second tone. Twin States Bath Fire Department, second tone. Response to mile marker 8.2 on Lisbon Road in Bath near Britain Lumber for a motor vehicle off the road in the ditch. Vehicle is leaking oil. Twin States Bath Fire Department, second tone. Response to mile marker 8.2 Lisbon Road in Bath for a motor vehicle off the road is leaking oil. Times 932.
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2: 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Respond to the area of Winter Street on Route 110 in Groton for a patient eval. New Hampshire State Police is on the scene. NORPAC to Groton Ambulance. Respond to Route 110 near Winter Street in Groton for a patient eval. New Hampshire State Police is on the scene. Time is 9:38.

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Staff Engine 1 on scene. Firefighter Emerson will have command. Time's 9:38. NORPAC to Groveton Ambulance. 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

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Woodsville Ambulance 2 is on scene. 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

0: 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Go ahead. Twin State to Bass Anchor 2. I saw you key up. Message didn't come through. Go again. Bass Anchor 2 is on scene. 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

Woodsville Ambulance 2, go ahead. Woodsville Ambulance 2 is clear of the scene. No patient. Time's 9:46.

Twin Cities about command. Vermont, or correction, New Hampshire State Police is on the way. They're responding from Woodstock as of 20 minutes ago. They will contact the wrecker at that time. This will count as your 20-minute mark. Batman's at par, all hands working, controlling traffic, time 9:48.

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0: 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There's a report that they were transporting anybody.
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3: 631, 10-3. 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
0: 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I'm going to be clear of the fire station, just a firefighter.
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0: I have a Richard Converse at the police station needing to turn in some probation paperwork. Are you in that location?
1: Affirmative. I'm right on Main Street. I'll head that way.
0: Message received, Lancaster 17.

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Norfax to Lancaster Ambulance. Respond to 91 Country Village Road, Country Village Center, Notch Wing, room 100A, for 37 Alpha, 84-year-old female, conscious and breathing, having seizures. 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
1: 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Mr. Converse dropped off a money order for PPO audit.
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1: 6-1-9
0: and I will have the left, the cell phone lane closed. We're going to switch to talking and use that to direct traffic.
1: Kevin. Caller states that there's a gentleman going around knocking on doors, asking if anybody's seen an orange cat, and then the individual engaged the caller afterwards and started chasing his vehicle on a skateboard. Gentleman's white, 20s, wearing a black banded shirt and a hat, pale skin, and kept asking the caller if he was hearing things.
2: Seven, five.

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0: Field 3.
1: I believe that mail is possibly going to be an Eric Blake Jr. ship address. Field 5 Manor, if you can run it in locals, probably more than 1997.
0: Okay, let's see, Whitefield 3.
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1: Very
0: grounded. Wakefield 3.
1: I'll be off on Hilltop Manor. No need for a read back. Must be in the 23.
0: Massive. Wakefield 3.

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0: Dispatch you to a callback to the vet clinic. Reference a kitten that was brought in that they had to put down, and it did bite its owner. Need to talk to you about a rabies test.

0: Cedar Hill Station, wanted to give you an update from the alarm company. 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They did contact the key holder. Key holder is not on site and is not responding.
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1: 3-1, Chief.
2: 6-3-1.
1: We're going to have 302 shut down both directions here.
2: Okay, and B&B said they'd be about 15 minutes before they get there.
1: 10-5, the original driver turned around with the original truck. He was told he could get it out, so we'll see.
2: Okay, then I'll call the driver back and advise that the second truck is no longer needed.
1: No, negative. If they're sending the second truck, we'll take the second truck too.
2: Okay, then. I will, leave it this, and I'll let PNC know the little people are doing this.

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1: Heard.
0: Have a callback request from Katie Raymond. She was just outside the station.

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Sugar Hill Engine 1's on scene, time 11:25.

0: Grafton to Bethlehem 3, status check.
1: So off the waiting record, no news, I guess.
0: Message received, Bethlehem 3.

Twin State, the Chicago Engine 1. Just had another update from the security company. They are still receiving new signals from this alarm. They've had a total of 178 signals so far. Sugar Engine 1 has the update, times 1128.

0: Craig Athens.
1: Athens.
0: The vitals has the bikes. I'll be transferring to juveniles to my PD. Starting mileage is going to be 7418.
2: Are you able to copy on a Hazov heading south from exit 42? Information's about 5 minutes old at this point.

0: Just attached to it in the call, reporting as an F-150 2010-2011 model year, erratic off, fast acceleration, young child in the front seat, described as an extended cab truck with the partial New Hampshire plate 575267. Again, New Hampshire partial plate 575267. Caller is not with the vehicle.
1: 10-5, all Volvo.
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1: Alpha, I'm first.
0: Can you show me off at the PD, ending mileage 7419.
1: Let's see, Alpha, I'm sorry.
2: Grafton, Franconia 4.
3: Good. Just wanted to update you. We have received a 911 call. A hiker on Falling Water Trail on Franconia Ridge mistakenly called into 911, stated there is no emergency. Just wanted to give you the heads up. It was sent to Fish and Game. I'll give them the heads up as well.
0: And we have confirmed 10 a.m.

Sugar Hill K1, go ahead. Sugar Hill K1, they're off investigating at the moment. Have not heard any other requests from them. Sugar Hill K1's in route from Littleton, time is 11:37.

0: Franklin in Fort Grafton.
1: Franconia 4.
0: I reached back out to the pet center and got their voicemail. I left them a message to give you guys a 10-9 with a maybe better number to reach them at. You can show me clear from that now, but leave it open in case they do call back.
1: Message Franconia.
0: I also spoke to Katie Raven. You can close that out.
1: What was your last message?
0: The lady that stopped by the TV called back last of rain. Brian called her back. You can close her out.
1: Message Franconia.

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Following up with the technician, time's 11:56.

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proceed to the Woods Rambles Bath Fire Department. Respond Porter Road near the Swiftwater Covered Bridge. 17 Delta, 35-year-old male, fallen approximately 10 feet. Does have a serious leg injury and is still partly in the water. Woods Ramblings, Bath Fire Department, Porter Road, near the Swiftwater Covered Bridge, a 17 Delta, 35-year-old male, fallen approximately 10 feet, does have a serious leg injury, is still partly in the water. 1234.

0: Twin State to Woodsville Ambulance 2.
1: Well, 22, that would be available, be out of Burlington, they're waiting for your update.

Cleveland State Woodstock Fire Department responded on Sawyer Highway, given as half a mile north of Elbow Pond Road. Motorcycle accident involving two patients, given as a 29 Delta. Woodstock Fire Department, Sawyer Highway, half a mile north of Elbow Pond Road, 29 Delta, motorcycle accident with two patients, 1248.

Woodstock firefighter Russell? Woodstock firefighter Russell on the scene. One patient down, bleeding from the head. Second patient sitting up at 12:49.

Bathman, can you check with Woodsville? Are they going to need DART? Do we have another serious crash? Woodsville Ambulance 2? That's safe. Woodsville Ambulance 2, you will not need DART 1254.

0: Woodstock Fire Department, second Tom. Woodstock Fire Department, second tone, motor vehicle accident, motorcycle, two patients, one not conscious. Sawyer Highway, half a mile north of Elbow Pond Road. Woodstock Fire Department, second tone, motorcycle accident with two patients, one not conscious. Sawyer Highway, half a mile north of Elbow Pond Road, 1255.
1: Yes, hello.
2: DNB has the vehicle, the road's going to be fully back open. Units will be 1079 good.
1: Jeff 5, 650.
2: I'll be 10-1.
1: Jeff 5.

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1: 10-3.
0: Hey, you can leave the crash open and me on it. I'm going to go to 161 in Goose Lane in Bass. Attempt to make contact with the driver.
1: 10-5.
2: Stock K1 responding 1256. Did you copy the update?

0: 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You're responding. You do have the update at 1256. Woodstock Engine 3. Woodstock Engine 3 responding, 1256. Bath Firefighter Smith.
1: Is the roadway 302 completely back open?
2: Confirm.
1: Alright, 10-5. 6-2, ask you copy.
3: Yeah, we have that, 6-2.
1: 10-5, thank you.
0: Woodsville Fire Department, mutually to Bath, Porter Road, by the Swiftwater covered bridge to assist with a 35-year-old male who's fallen 10 feet into the river, does have a serious knee injury, requesting manpower. 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
0: Bath Command, it looks like I've got one firefighter coming from Woodsville. 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

I'm going to start calling Bath Command. 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

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Stock Ladder 1. Stock Ladder 1 on the scene at 1306. Stock Ladder 1. Woodstock Ladder 1 advising Route 118 is closed, 1307. Fill station. Let's see if we can respond to the Big Eddie and the Easter from that location.

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1: 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I'll let you know for the call.
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0: dropped into Lancaster 17. I have a call from Jasmine Roger. Someone's making criminal threats against her, and she would like to speak with an officer.
1: Very soon.

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0: 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Woodstock K1.
1: Okay, it comes back to a Matthew Carter. Chester, Connecticut. It shows, I believe, is active. They're going to... It's just FYI, I'll put this in there. For future reference, Connecticut, the combination plates, you want Charlie Mary. Charlie Mary.

Task Man, go ahead. Task Man advises patient is being loaded. All other responders can stand down. Time is 13:18.

Folsom Fire Department. Littleton Fire Department, respond to Littleton Hospital parking lot. Set up a second LZ in the parking lot. Littleton Fire, respond to LRH. Set up a second LZ in the parking lot, 1323.

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0: Stock Rescue 1, go ahead. 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
1: Franklin at 4 Ground Snaps.
2: Yes, 21 Mass, 22 I 1.
0: Command, all units clear. Command
1: terminated at 13:29. It's going to be an ongoing incident between these two. Stemming from last night's incident. You can show me clear for now. I got a description of his vehicle. I'm going to go see if I can find him and speak with him about that. And I will inform, I believe it's Lancaster 5, when he gets in tonight, since he's the one handling that case.
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4: Franconia 4, that's coming back as a Pablo de Souza Pereira is active through November of 2029. No New Hampshire history.
1: 10-4, did you?
0: Forty-minute mark. 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

0: 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SJ Woods Williams 2 with attempt 2 for coverage at 1333. 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

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It's now flight.

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0: 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Jasmine Rogers just called again, looking to speak with you one more time.
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0: Clear and boring, proceed.
1: I see Franconia 4.

0: speak to the Lisbon ambulance. Stand by for a tone.
1: I'll be off back at that residence.
0: 516 Pettiborough Road, a 31 Alpha, 90-year-old female, conscious, breathing, or head passed out, was on the floor. Wilton Fire Department, in Lyman, correction, Lisbon Ambulance, in Lyman, 516 Pettiborough Road, 31 Alpha, 90-year-old female, conscious, breathing, alert, head passed out, was on the floor at 1342.
1: I am back off at 34 Prospect to speak with the 88. Message received, Lancaster 17.
0: Grafton, Lancaster 17.
1: Good.
0: When you clear of that, Orange Mass PD is faxing an order that needs to be served to your PD.
1: Received.

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0: Lancaster 17.
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0: Franconia 4, I have a motorist on the side of 93 North, mile marker 115. Has a flat tire, doesn't have a lug wrench. Third party caller stating that he also has a dog in the car.
1: I'll head up and see if I can assist.
0: Mr. Z, Franconia 4.

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1: Six two nine, you cut out. Confirm you're en route to 3 Higgins Drive in Beaumont.
0: Is that affirmative to get 13 weapons?
1: Tempo.

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1: Romeo, it's 115 Stealth. And New Hampshire 520-7059 on a gray Subaru. Excuse me, Toyota.
0: Message received, Frank 24.

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1: Four zero 32.
0: Oh, 49 Ola, Waterville. Then.
1: Four zero 32. You're broken. I have you on a pull off on 49 in Waterville Valley.
0: 10-5.

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0: Waterville 5, Grafton, were you calling?
1: Waterville 5, I was trying to get hold of Forest Service 32, he's on 39, correction, 49.
0: You should know he's on a traffic stop or off of 49?
1: He just said he was on a pull-off, didn't say whether it was an assist or a traffic stop.
0: Received. I'm in town now. I'll start making my way out to 49, at least in my section of town, so they can locate them.

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2: 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I heard you get in touch with Forest Service 32.
1: Sim. With them, yes. The radio keeps going out on us.
2: Receive, I'll continue heading that way.
0: Just answering your pages. Lancaster 17, wanted to let you know I have a motorist assist near 140 Prospect Street. 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
3: Received. 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
0: Message received, Lancaster 17. Are you all set with your current call at 34 Prospect?
3: Affirmative. I'm just going to give her a call back and let her know I did speak with the male individual and some of the findings.
0: Message received, Lancaster 17.

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1: Forest Service 30.
0: Yeah, we're out. We're up by Upper Mad River Road in Thornton. We just got a public nudity issue as well on top of the side-by-side that's out here.
1: Message to see Forest Service 30. And Kirk, you are with, you and 32 are together.
0: Affirmative.
1: Message to Forest Service 30. 105, did you copy? They're all set.
0: Yeah, copy, correct. We shall be clear.
1: Let's see, 105.

0: 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All Woodstock units are in service. Time is 14:16.
1: 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So I'll be out with that vehicle.
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0: 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Want some words and status when you're ready?
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1: Forest Service 32, that's coming back as a Frank Cochiarella out of Holderness, New Hampshire. 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

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Time is 14:21. Woodsville Ambulance 2 is off at Dartmouth. 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
1: Lancaster 17, go ahead.
0: I was able to help the passenger push it off the side of the road. 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They're going to sit and wait for the tow truck.
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0: 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I believe it's going to be in the area of our town, burnt mile, visible from Tecumseh Road. I'll be looking into that. I'll need to notify Lake Station at this time.
1: That's received. Waterville 5.

0: Los Angeles 1, you're off on 91 South to meet the crew, 1432.
1: What?
2: That is, in fact, our town burn pit. It is smoldering. Let me see if I can make contact with anybody from the highway department. Take care of that.
1: Message received. 505.

0: 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Two individuals, Route 49, Mad River Road.
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1: Have that on him. Eric Traumuller out of Franklin. Active and clear.
0: Spike happy, thank you.

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2: 575-5816. Sure, Hill 3, that's coming back as a 2015 Mazda 3 Black, registered to Melody Dumais out of Littleton.
1: Current.
2: Sure, Hill 3, she is current through October of 2020. 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She is active through October of 2027.
1: How about complete? 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
1: Lancaster 5, good.
0: That'll be 10-1.
1: Message to Lancaster 5.

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0: 2 to Grafton also.
1: Go ahead.
0: That's going to be Connecticut. Victor Boston, Henry, 6888. Should be on a Dodge Ram, color white.
1: You receive Baffin 2. What's your location?
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1: That's received Baffin 2.
0: And when you're clear for Connecticut 22.

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1: That's a truck plate. 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
1: The Master 2 Lancaster 17, ground to Lancaster 5.
0: Good.
1: I know you just acknowledged that call. If you want to call the calling party back first, he has some further information, and I know you're familiar with that subject, I assume.
0: Yeah,

Oh, it's an engine one. Oh, it's an engine one, clear returning. 16-0-1.

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0: 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Wilson Engine 1, your back quarters of service, 16 Charlie.
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0: Suzuki, commercial burglary alarm, zone CA area, back hall motion, 55 School Street.
1: You mean by key holder?
0: The negative. 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

0: Lancaster 5, correct.
1: Lancaster 5.
0: Have you gotten a hold of the fuel?
1: That's a negative. We don't seem to have one, and we have not heard anything from Elon Cutter.
0: There should be somebody on call.

0: 9 Gasser 5.
1: One of the key holders just showed up. I'll be out with him.
0: Message you, Lancaster 5.
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2: 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Report of a male subject hitchhiking, wearing jeans and a white tank top. They appear to be stumbling around.
0: 10-5.

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0: Student Motors assist call in the area of 763 Jefferson Road. It's going to be a 2004 Red Lincoln Aviator, New Hampshire tag 553-4730. Disabled on the side of the road. It's a 90-year-old man, a young woman, and her dog. And so trying to help him. They've been stranded there for about 2 hours. They did call Luskins and left a message, but they haven't heard anything back.
1: Received.

0: Lancaster 5, Grant.
1: Lancaster 5, clear.
0: I'll be clear.
1: Repeat, Lancaster 5.

0: Captain, that's on board.
1: 0-2.
0: That's on 2. I just took a call for an alarm going off near the pool area. Caller says that she was unsure where exactly it was coming from. But.
2: Sorry, Cody, you're poor grass. Brooks, somebody's bumping their stupid alarm on their key phone.
0: Ruthie, that's on 2.
3: Franklin, you're 4, good.
1: I spotted him from the northbound lane. He's on the on-ramp, trying to summon a ride. I'll swing back around and see what's going on.
3: Can I see Franklin, you're 4?

State, Newberry EMS, Woodsville Ambulance, responded to 670 U.S. Route 5 North in Newberry. 83-year-old male fell outside and is bleeding from the head. Again, Twin State, Newberry EMS, Woodsville Ambulance, responded to 670 U.S. Route 5 North in Newberry. 83-year-old male fell outside and is bleeding from his head. Time shown 1650.

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1: Franklin, you 4, good.
0: Turn around and check the 36 on-ramp. He is GOA. He just someone picked him up where he's walking around by the golf course. Well, full of the area, but he should be clear.
1: Message received. 34.

0: Woodsville 82, go ahead. Woodsville 82, you're responding 1653. Newberry M1, go ahead.
1: Mike Desert. I just ran a bin. I come back. I'm trying to find it and finish this. Yeah, affirmative. Save us.

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Preceding tones were for announcements and your Sunday home receiver test. Only one announcement. Tomorrow, the Twin State Fire School Committee meeting will be held at the Woodsville Station at 1900 hours. KSI 676, Twin State Fire Mutual Aid. Time clear, 1729.

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0: 105, correction on that. That is going to be the 6 mile intersection, not the 3 mile intersection.
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1: Confirm the status of the vehicle, then looking for status and history on the RO Theodore, please.
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Norfolk, Lancaster Ambulance, respond 91 Country Village Road at the Country Village Center. Patient located in room 109B, boy, a 37 alpha, 78-year-old female, conscious breathing, has a staph infection in the knee, swelling and pain in that same knee. Again, Norfolk, Lancaster Ambulance, respond 91 Country Village Road, Country Village Center. Patient located in room 109B, boy. For a 37 alpha, 78-year-old female, conscious and breathing, staph infection in the knee, with swelling and pain in that knee. Time is tone, 1800.

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0: 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It's going to be on Route 3 north by Colby Road where the gray Sierra unknown tag.
1: Messenger, please. Right. Work this way.

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0: Transporting one to LRH.
1: Cast 3, transporting LRH, 1818.

NORPAC, all departments, preceding tone. For your Sunday home receiver test, not for announcement. Lunenburg Fire Department, we have a business meeting on the 11th at 18:30. Whitefield Fire Department, we have a fire training on the 12th at 1800. This ends the announcements for NORPAC this evening. Time clear, 18:21.

0: left on the field. Frank on here for
1: injury.
0: Anywhere near the interstate?
2: He's 1041.
0: Are you anywhere near the interstate?
2: Negative.
0: Okay, receive.

0: Whitefield 3, go to it.
1: I'll be off 3410 Road with two motorcyclists. I got two New Hampshire motorcycle tags on the clear.
0: First?
1: It's going to be New Hampshire, Paul Edward, Robert Paul. V Edward 930.
0: Message you, sir. What was that?

0: Morning, Counselor.
1: Well, I'm going to be clearing soon. It's going to be citation for each driver for speed.
0: Yes, you're welcome, sir.

0: 629.
1: 629, 10-3. That bike is GOA. You show up all units 10-7-9.
0: 10-5. I did get a caller shortly after the crash that said that there was a motorcycle that came on to the interstate at about 100 miles an hour. Black bike, black helmet, male in his 30s wearing a t-shirt.
1: Ten five.

0: 105 Jackson. If you don't mind, I'm going to test to see if this exterior notification panel will indicate any kind of alarm coming towards you, if you're ready.
1: All right, copy, you're going to test an alarm panel. Where is the location?
0: It's going to be the fire department / police department, 14 Tack Lane.
1: Research.

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1: 105.
0: I pressed that button a few moments ago. I don't know if it's activated anything on your end. There certainly is no emergency. Just let me know if the test comes through, please.
1: Matt, Steve, 105. Nothing on our end at this point. We'll let you know if something comes in.
0: Me too, thank you.

Norfolk, Jefferson EMS, Lancaster Ambulance on a second call. Responding to Jefferson, 131 Couture Road, 12 Delta, 74-year-old male, seizure. In Norfolk, Jefferson EMS, Lancaster Ambulance on a second call. 131 Couture Road, 12 Delta, 74-year-old male, seizure. Silent tone, 1855.

0: Grass in Bethlehem 2. Grass in Bethlehem 2.
1: Yes.
0: 911 open line, the Pinewood Motel, 1214 Main Street. Came from a cell phone. I also see some commotion in the background and a female. I'll try to give it a call back now.
1: What's the location again?
0: 1214 Main Street, 1214 Main Street, Bethlehem.
1: You say

0: Bethlehem 2.
1: Go ahead.
0: I called the number back. A female picked up, said there's no emergency. Her brother was playing with the phone. However, there was a male yelling in the background. And then another female got on the phone and said there's no emergency. There's a kid playing with the phone. I'm not sure exactly what it is, but it's unit number 14 at the Pinewood Motel.
1: That's PMR now.
0: Message you see, it's unit 14.
1: Message.
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0: North back from Jefferson M2.
1: Jefferson M2.
0: M2 is responding, and if A3 only has one person and needs a second as an attendant, I can be that person if they want to roll.
1: Jefferson M2, you're responding and advising you can be a second if Lancaster Ingalls needs it. 1900. Jefferson M2, be advised, 911 is now stating that the patient may have hit or been hitting the caller. ED is also en route.
0: M2, what is that message?
2: Lancaster, A5.
1: Lancaster, A5.
2: Receive Jefferson. I will be en route.
1: Lancaster MS5, you copy the update, you're en route, 1900. Did you also copy the update from 911?
2: Received.
1: Lancaster A5, you have it, 1901.

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0: You can show Jefferson M5 responding as well.
1: Jefferson M2.

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Flint State Littleton Fire Department, respond to 335 Cottage Street, Littleton, possible sexual assault. Again, Flint State Littleton Fire Department, respond to 335 Cottage Street, Littleton, for a victim of sexual assault, time of the tone 1906.

93, go ahead. Wilson 93, responding to East Gate. It's going to be room 23, 1907.

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1: Okay, appreciate it.

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0: Going to be off at Livermore Trailhead with an individual that we ticketed earlier for recreation fee.
2: Southbound 2, Glenn.
3: Yeah, that was a 911 misdial. Everything's fine. I'll be clear.
2: Repeat, Southbound 2.

0: Lancaster, ambulance 3.
1: Again, ambulance 3, I was just trying to reach A5 to advise them of their 20-minute mark.
0: A5 is under control on scene. Major transporting at this time.
2: Go ahead with it, 4-7-7.
3: We have New Hampshire Conservation, 3 M. Michael, 505.
4: Confirming you said 3?
2: Yes, 4-7-7.
0: That is a negative. We are currently extricating the patient, not transporting.
1: Message received. And A3, are you also on scene?
2: I'm back, coming back for a 2023 Kia Sportage Gray, Kimberly Hudson out of Bedford, New Hampshire.
3: 10-5, I'm going to have a written warning issued for rec fee. She had been issued a ticket earlier and she agreed to purchase a pass in lieu of the violation notice.
1: 3-4-7-3. Madison, Steve, my captain, A5 are both on scene. 19-7-3.

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2: Littleton Ambulance 3, go ahead. Littleton Ambulance 3, you're in service 1937.

0: 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My last verbal warning for leaving the cooler out.
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2: 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She has him graded. Just looking to see what to do. I'll send the caller's info to yourself.

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1: Lancaster, ambulance 3.
0: Show us headed to the fair grounds. We just got a report of a truck on fire there. We're headed to investigate.
1: Department?

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1: Lancaster A5 is transporting to weeks 1947.

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1: Yes, an M2.
0: There's an EMS unit that's clear to call.
1: Yes, unit's clear, 19.3.

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1: Lancaster Ambulance 3, you're on scene. Negative find. 1946. You going to be in service?
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0: Going to be off with an RV on the side of Route 49, about three-quarters mile outside of Waterville Valley.
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1: Charles, to one.
0: I'm 10-1 for the reason that you guys called me for earlier with the PQIF issue, and I'm waiting to hear back from Troop F to work an angle on this.
1: Message received. 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
1: Can you see if there's a Lancaster unit available to assist me with a paperwork service in about a half hour on the nation?
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0: Let's see, Whitefield 3.

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A white Dodge Bighorn, plate TM6369. Caller stated he was, looks like he was driving drunk, gunned it in a 30. He's in and out of his lanes. He stopped at a stop sign that didn't exist. She said he just turned heading towards the police department.

0: 105 Draft 2.
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